SK Koszalin. Two ships in the night, teardrops in an endless ocean, four walls painted white. 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You took all the life from me, now I'm everything but free.

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1: Let's
0: before
1: go.
0: I leave, brush my teeth with a bottle of Jack. 'Cause when I leave for the night, I ain't coming.

It's been a ride. I guess I had to go to that place to get to this one. Now some of you might still be in that place. If you're trying to get out, just follow me.